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Not me, cousin. If models are made for modeling, thick girls are made for cuddling. 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Who needs another friend? 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

0: 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Make her rob a motherfucking bank with no mask on and a rusty revolver.
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2: descubres que apenas estás empezando.
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